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0: Take her column, Tongo, dog in the Manico to Saka. Hello, such a can ally as some sad taco. This is happy to be Gubindo Manico by
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0: Hey, Tom Saka. Hey, Gubindo Manico by. How will I have my tacuno? 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How sing Simon like a Raja Sivo, Bubagra Corny, Moharaja Birchandra Maniko, Tai Moharaja Gubindo Maniko, Boro Corny, Cognoti, Raja Sini Kotma, Abu, Hayuni Koglo, Naira Vindranate, or Bosilanka. 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
0: 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Dago Cycle and the Bizap Singerong, if you single Coglob Nerong, if you single Corok Ni Sabu, no Sabu Sabu Nong Simon Simon.
2: Nozorul Islam by.
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0: Oh, Belanya Hambai Dakuna. 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But mostly, what man was Simonka, they because they were my Avono Garibo, they were sick on me con Kapang Manotongo. Fighting goes a lot of tickets a simon. 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Padding goes a cock to passing a talane, Saboto. Hello?
3: Hello? Hello?
0: Hello? Hello? Hello? Hello? Hello? Hello? Hello? Hello? Hello? Hello? Hello? Hello? Hello? Hello? Hello? Hello? Hello? Hello? Hello? Hello? Hello? Hello? Hello? Hello? Hello? Hello? Hello? Hello? Hello? Hello? Hello? Hello? Hello? Hello? Hello? Hello? Hello? Hello? Hello? Hello? Hello? Hello? Hello? Hello? Hello? Hello? Hello? Hello? Hello?
2: Hello?
0: Oh, Lam Sapiro, how are you?
3: Oh, I'm
0: 하지 하냐 하이 곡도 파싱고 탕이 날라냐 이 곡도 그런 싹 사고 왔던 피비.

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1: 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I'm going to talk to you about the band, you know.
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2: Good afternoon. This is Akashwani and I am Valsa Williams with the midday news. The headlines. Disruption continues in both houses of parliament amid opposition uproar on several issues. Four bills, including Tribunals Reforms Bill 2026, introduced in Lok Sabha. Bill aims to improve transparency and efficiency in functioning of tribunals. Protesting students begin their march towards Jharkhand Assembly over alleged irregularities in recruitment examinations. Har Ghar Tiranga movement gains momentum as Tiranga rallies organized across the nation. Over 10 lakh people evacuated as Typhoon Dolphin batters parts of eastern China. World Lion Day being celebrated today. Prime Minister Narendra Modi says India scripted successful conservation journey from 523 lions to 891 in last 10 years. Both Houses of Parliament were adjourned till 2 p.m. following opposition ruckus over several issues, including alleged police action during students' protest over the NEET issue. As the Lok Sabha met after the first adjournment at 12 noon, Minister of State for Law and Justice Arjun Ram Meghwal introduced the Tribunals Reforms Bill 2026 amid opposition uproar.
3: I want to move or leave to introduce a bill to improve the efficiency, ensure independence, transparency and uniformity in the qualification, appointment, term and conditions of service of chairperson and members of various tribunals, the administration and functioning of the tribunals, to establish a national tribunal commission and to make consequential amendment in related enactments and for matters connected therewith or incidental thereto.
2: The legislation also proposes to establish a National Tribunals Commission. Coal and Mines Minister G. Kishan Reddy also introduced the Mines and Minerals Development and Regulation Amendment Bill 2026. The bill seeks to further amend the Mines and Minerals Development and Regulation Act 1957. Minister of State for Home Nityananda Rai introduced the Kerala Alteration of Name Bill 2026. The bill aims to alter the name of the state of Kerala. Minister of State for Cooperation Muralidhar Mohol introduced the National Cooperative Development Corporation Amendment Bill 2026. The bill aims to further amend the National Cooperative Development Corporation Act 1962. After that, the presiding officer, Sandhya Ray, urged the opposition members to go back to their seats and allow the House to function. The opposition members were on their feet demanding a statement from Union Home Minister Amit Shah over the issue of alleged police action during student protests over the NEET issue. As the pandemonium continued, the presiding officer adjourned the House.

0: till 2 p.m. The Rajya Sabha was adjourned till 2 p.m. following opposition uproar over several issues, including alleged police action during students' protest over the NEET issue. We have news just in. Union Parliamentary Affairs Minister Kiran Rijiju today said the government is ready for a detailed discussion in Parliament on the students' protest and related issues. Speaking to the reporters at Parliament premises, Mr. Rijiju appealed to the opposition to allow Home Minister Amit Shah to make his statement and respond to the issues raised by members without any disruption. The student agitation in Jharkhand over alleged irregularities in recruitment examinations entered its 17th day today. The students are marching towards the Vidhan Sabha while elaborate security arrangements have been made by the police to prevent any untoward incident. A report.
1: Led by the JPSC-JSSC Reforms Munch, students are marching from Jaipal Singh Munda Stadium towards the Vidhan Sabha, demanding cancellation of the JSSC CGL examination and a CBI probe into the alleged irregularities. The government claims that 98% of the students' demands have been accepted, but the protesters remain firm on their key demands. During the march, the students crossed the barricades near the old Vidhan Sabha and reached the seventh and final barricade, following which the police began using water cannons to stop them. Hunger-striking students leader Devendranath Mehto was brought to the assembly in an ambulance where he joined the march on a stretcher along with his supporters. Six students continue their indefinite hunger strike. Leader of the opposition Babulal Marandi, BJP state president Aditya Sahu and several other BJP leaders and workers protesting outside Chief Minister Hemant Soren's residence were detained. Mavish Rahman, Akashwani News, Ranchi.
0: The gross merchandise value of the government e-marketplace GeM has increased from 422 crore rupees to over 1,55,000 crore rupees in the last decade. In a social media post, Union Minister of Commerce and Industry Piyush Goyal said over 12 lakh micro and small enterprises, including more than 2 lakh led by women and over 42,000 startups, are registered on the portal. Prime Minister Narendra Modi has urged citizens to participate enthusiastically in the Har Ghar Tiranga movement and renew their collective resolve to contribute towards building a Vikasit Bharat. In a social media post, Mr. Modi said, "Our tricolour is our pride and a constant source of inspiration to always give our best for the nation." After the Prime Minister's call, the Har Ghar Tiranga movement is gaining momentum across the nation. In Jammu and Kashmir, Tiranga Yatras and patriotic programs were being held across all districts in Kashmir as part of the Har Ghar Tiranga campaign. The campaign is witnessing participation from people across different sections of society, with the tricolour being carried in rallies and displayed at public places, educational institutions and government establishments. More from our Jammu correspondent.
2: Har ghar tiranga, har ghar tiranga.
3: With the start of the campaign, Tiranga Yatras were organized in Pulwama, Anantnag, Baramulla districts and various other places, with youth, students, employees and local residents participating while carrying the national flags. The events also featured patriotic songs, cultural performances and awareness activities. Schools, government departments, police personnel and youth groups joined the celebrations at different places. In Srinagar, preparations are also underway for a mega Tiranga rally as part of the Independence Day celebrations. District administration across Kashmir are organizing more Tiranga Yatras and public participation programs in the coming days, taking the campaign to towns, villages and educational institutions. People are being encouraged to host the tricolor at their homes and take part in the celebrations, while residents are also enthusiastically participating by taking selfies with the Tiranga. Ishfaq Shah, Akashwani News, Srinagar.
2: Har ghar Tiranga, har ghar Tiranga.
0: In Bihar, under the Har Ghar Tiranga campaign, a grand Tiranga Yatra was organized in Patna today. Led by Chief Minister Samrat Chaudhary, the march began from the JP Circle near Gandhi Maidan and concluded near Kargil Chowk. A large number of school children and members of the general public participated in the march. Chief of the Naval Staff Admiral Krishna Swaminathan is on a four-day official visit to Mauritius starting today. The Ministry of Defence informed that the visit is part of India's continued engagement to strengthen bilateral maritime cooperation and deepen defence ties with Mauritius. During the visit, he will interact with senior leadership of the government of Mauritius and hold discussions on matters of mutual interest, such as maritime security, defence cooperation, capacity building and military collaboration.

0: For quick news updates round the clock, follow us on our X handle at AIR News Alerts, and for details of stories and more, log on to our website www.newsonair.gov.in and download News on AIR app. Welcome back to the Midday News. Chinese authorities have evacuated more than 1 million people from eastern China, including Shanghai, as Typhoon Dolphin made landfall. The typhoon brought heavy rain and disrupted transport across the region. Nearly 1,000 flights were cancelled in Shanghai today. Authorities have downgraded Dolphin to a tropical storm. Heavy rain has been forecast for Shantung, Henan, Hubei, Anhui, Jiangsu and Zhejiang provinces. Shanghai is also expected to receive heavy rainfall. Authorities have urged people to avoid outdoor activities. China had earlier issued its highest level red alert for the typhoon, which is the strongest storm to hit the country this year. A Ukrainian drone strike today killed at least 12 people and injured 39 others in Nizhnekamsk, a city deep inside Russian territory. Nizhnekamsk, which lies more than 600 miles east of Moscow, is the site of a major technologically advanced oil refinery, the likely target of the strike. Thousands of Kashmiri diaspora members staged a protest march in Bologna, Italy. They condemned the killings of innocent civilians by Pakistani forces in Pakistan-occupied Jammu and Kashmir, POJK. The protesters raised slogans against Pakistani forces and also expressed solidarity with the civil society group, Joint Awami Action Committee. The protest came amid growing demonstrations by Kashmiri diaspora groups across the world. The protesters demanded international intervention over a brutal crackdown by Pakistani authorities in the region. Meanwhile, the Jammu Kashmir Human Rights Observatory has recorded 93 civilian deaths during the escalating protest in POJK over the last month. On the occasion of World Lion Day, Prime Minister Narendra Modi today said India's Asiatic lion population is thriving, with its habitat and range expanding. The Prime Minister also highlighted how India scripted the successful conservation journey of 523 lions in 2015 to 891 in 2025. Trailing an article written by Union Minister Bhupinder Yadav, Mr. Modi highlighted that the government's unwavering commitment to conservation, backed by strong community participation, is an inspiring example of protecting the country's wildlife and preserving the species for generations to come. Prime Minister Narendra Modi met the medalists of the Commonwealth Games 2026 at his residence in New Delhi yesterday. During the interaction, the medal winners shared their experiences from the Games with the Prime Minister. Mr. Modi emphasized that prestige is not gained merely by cutting ribbons, but by playing with the spirit of a young student or an aspiring athlete.
1: आपके इस अचीवमेंट को सिर्फ आपका अचीवमेंट मानता वैसा नहीं है, ये आपका विजय आने वाली पीढ़ियों के लिए बहुत बड़ी प्रेरणा बन जाता है। अगर आप लोग खेलो इंडिया की प्रतिष्ठा बढ़ाते हैं, और प्रतिष्ठा सिर्फ वहां जाकर के रिबन काटने से नहीं होगी, आप वैसे ही खेलेंगे जैसे एक छोटा खिलाड़ी खेलता है, ये बहुत बड़ा कॉन्ट्रीब्यूशन करेगा, क्योंकि अभी तो हमें बहुत आगे जाना है।
0: The India Meteorological Department, IMD, has issued an orange colour warning for heavy to very heavy rainfall over East Rajasthan, Himachal Pradesh, Uttarakhand and West Madhya Pradesh for the day. In Himachal Pradesh, intermittent rain has been continuing across most parts of the state this morning. More than 100 roads have been disrupted in several parts of the state due to landslides triggered by heavy rainfall. A report.
2: The monsoon has once again become active in Himachal Pradesh, with intermittent light rain being reported from several areas, including the state capital Shimla. According to the Meteorological Center Shimla, an orange alert for heavy rainfall has been issued for four districts of the state today: Kangra, Sirmaur, Mandi and Kullu. In view of the weather warning, people have been advised to exercise caution and stay away from rivers and streams. Meanwhile, landslides caused by heavy rainfall have disrupted traffic on more than 100 roads across the state. As many as 255 electricity transformers and around 20 drinking water supply schemes have also been affected. Ritesh Kapoor, Akashwani News, Shimla.
0: In Odisha, IMD has forecast formation of a fresh low-pressure area over the northwest Bay of Bengal around the 13th of this month. A cyclonic circulation is likely to form around tomorrow, bringing another spell of rainfall to the state. And now, before we end the bulletin, the headlines once again. Parliamentary